my life. I called you here today for a bit of bad news. I won't be able to see you anymore because of my obligations and the ties that you have. We've been meeting here every day. And since this is our last day together, I want to hold you just one more time. When you turn and walk away, don't look back. I want to remember you just like this. Let's just kiss and say goodbye.

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They're only to hide my guilt and shame. I forgive you, now I ask the same of you.

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One ticket, please. Lord have mercy, everybody's here. Hey, what's going on, man? Yeah, she's at home. Yeah, she's at home.

you won't, uh-huh. What you can and what you can't, uh-huh. This is what you got to know. Love you though it didn't show.